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2: ABC News, I'm Wayne Cabot. British authorities have five people in custody on terrorism charges that they suspect plotted to attack an airbase housing U.S. troops there. UK officials say that that base recently was threatened by Iran. Trita Parsi, executive vice president of the Quincy Institute.
3: If they manage to get the specific individuals to speak, or whether they have other intelligence that ties them to any foreign government that could be involved in that, it can be a process that takes a very, very long time.
2: No comment from the U.S. on Iran's claim today that it captured an American drone in the Strait of Hormuz. President Trump saying today he's considering banning American exports of diesel, hoping it'll give drivers here more fuel in the face of stubbornly high prices. The nor'easter, not done yet, still swirling up and down the East Coast. So much water, a shark was seen swimming up a driveway in Surf City, New Jersey. In Hawaii, still raining as Hurricane Nolo moves away. This is ABC News.
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0: And the beat goes on. Sunny and Cher, KITI. Al Arch with you, and Tonka trucks. You know about that? You know the history of those? Well, Tonka trucks were invented by three people in Minnesota who originally they wanted to make garden tools, but started making toy trucks after receiving a toy steam shovel. Now, the dump truck was released back in 1965 and became an instant bestseller, will remain for the next 35 years. So now you know. Something to talk about with your neighbors, right?
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0: 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And I support term limits because being in office was never meant to be a permanent career. 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

0: What a fun song. The Foundations of Build Me Up Buttercup on KITI with the greatest hits of all time. Well, weather-wise, looking pretty good today. I'm talking about tonight, actually mostly clear with a low right around 41. Nice breeze coming through, only about 6 miles per hour. So that's not bad at all compared to Friday, right? And then mostly sunny on Monday. Tomorrow with a high right around 69, low 48. And on Tuesday, 50% chance of rain on Tuesday, but a high of 63 and a low of 47 on Tuesday night.
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2: ABC News, I'm Wayne Cabot. A British base that houses U.S. troops may have been the target of five accused terrorists arrested today after a tip. Police stopping three vans heading to a Royal Air Force base in Fairford, which hosts the U.S. Air Force's 501st Combat Support Wing. Iran recently threatened that base, according to local officials. Maggie Blythe, temporary chief constable.
3: Again, can't go into details, but I can give reassurance that we believe the matter to be contained. And as a set of agencies working together across Gloucestershire, we're gathering and responding to local intelligence all the time.
2: President Trump says the suspects were, quote, looking to do big damage. As a nor'easter continues to swirl, high tide is now hitting the Jersey Shore, pushing water back onto streets and homes. China's gift to the U.S., two giant pandas, arrived today in Atlanta via FedEx. Atlanta, one of three zoos in the U.S. to house them. This is ABC News.
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Every time we're talking to something good on KITI, well, right here, you're in something good with the greatest hits of all time. Now, what year did this song come out? I'll give you a couple seconds. It's Five Man Electrical Band. All right, came out in 1971. Did you get it right? Well, if you did, I don't have anything to give you, but you can listen to the great song. 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

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Here's Frankie Valli, Greece, on KITI.

KITI. Now, a story goes, I watched the movie that this song was in, and I had to go to the bathroom, so I went to the bathroom. When I came back, the movie was over. I missed the

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2: ABC News, I'm Wayne Cabot. As gas prices soar, President Trump says his administration is thinking very seriously about a ban on exporting American diesel fuel, hoping to boost supplies here, diesel remaining 75% more expensive than a year ago.
3: The big problem is the refineries in Russia are being blown up. This isn't really a Middle Eastern problem. This is more of a Russia problem.
2: He blames the increase on Russia's war in Ukraine, not on the U.S. war in Iran. Iran today claiming that it captured a U.S. underwater drone in the Strait of Hormuz. Britain suspects Iran may be behind what police there think was a foiled attack on an airbase housing U.S. forces. Five suspects are being held. The massive nor'easter still causing trouble up and down the Jersey Shore right now. High tide is hitting and it's still raining. Bands reaching Buffalo, Ottawa, Nova Scotia, down to Richmond, Virginia. Lisa wins Best Pop Video at the VMAs tonight. This is ABC News.
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KITI, you know, I find myself talking about stuff that I probably shouldn't talk about on the radio. Like having to go to the bathroom during a movie at the theater. KC and the Sunshine Band on KITI.

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0: George Harrison with Blow Away on KITI. Not blowing away tonight. It's going to be a clear sky tonight, right around 41 for the low. And then tomorrow, Monday, mostly sunny with a high of 69, low of 48. And Tuesday, 50% chance of rain, cloudy, high right around 63. And a little chance of rain on Tuesday night as well, the low right around 47.
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2: 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Whoa, what happened to you?
3: Hiking happened to me.
2: You walked 3 miles.
3: Yesterday, I walked 3 miles. Today, I walk like I'm 90 on my back.
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1: 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This is KITI.

Well, it's a pick in the land of a thousand dances on KITI. I've only gotten up to five so far. Jimmy Buffett with Alan Archer on KITI.

KITI. Don't forget Matt Shannon tomorrow morning. Wake you up with some fun stuff. Great music. It's all good. Right here with the Monkees on KITI.

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2: ABC News, I'm Wayne Cabot. Britain suspects Iran may be behind what police think was a foiled attack on an airbase that houses U.S. forces. Five suspects are being held. Counselor for the Cotswold District, Tristan Wilkinson.
3: There was a specific threat about 6 weeks ago from the Iranians on this base. At the time, there was an increased surveillance around the area. This is an operational base. There is, it's no secret that, you know, we have American bombers here that are taking part in what's happening in the Middle East at the moment.
2: And Iran has said that a base used to attack its territory is a legitimate target. President Trump claiming tonight that oil is flowing again through the Strait of Hormuz more than before the war, he says. But after a week trading lower, oil is now trading higher. The East Coast nor'easter so sprawling, outer bands are as far west as Pittsburgh. Water was so close to houses in Jersey City or in New Jersey that you saw a shark in a driveway. This is ABC News.
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9: K-I-T-I.

Catch us if you can. Dave Clark 5 on KITI. Al Arch with you. And did you hear about Providence and United Healthcare? Oh, I got a letter in the mail. I'll tell you all about it coming up in a few songs. Right now, Casey and

0: I remember playing that song on the radio during COVID. Touch Me While We're Dancing. That's the Carpenters on KITI with the greatest hits of all time. Al Archer with you. And I promised to tell you about the letter I got in the mail from United Healthcare. It all wrapped up to say they will no longer be contracting with Providence as of January 1st, 2027. So, that's my hospital. That's my doctor. That's everything. So, either I have to find another insurance company or find other doctors. So, I think I'll look for another insurance company because I like the doctors that I have. So I just want to let you know that they will not be contracting with Providence as of January 1st, 2027.
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good too. Double A, Al Archer on KITI, playing the greatest hits of all time. Like this one, John Travolta, Living in John. 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
2: ABC News, I'm Wayne Cabot. President Trump now says oil is again flowing through the Strait of Hormuz even more than before the war, and he promises prices will fall once the war is over, after the election. At the same time, he blames the high prices on Ukraine's attacks on Russian refineries.
3: I spoke to President Zelensky. I said, you got to take it easy on the refineries.
4: What did he say?
3: He said, well, we'll probably do that.
2: Americans in Great Britain are being urged by the U.S. Embassy there to exercise caution after the arrests of five suspects on terror charges. Three suspicious vans were spotted traveling toward a base that the U.S. has used to launch bombing attacks on Iran. Not since Superstorm Sandy have some beaches seen more flooding down the Jersey Shore from a nor'easter, still swirling almost to Ohio and Virginia and way up to Canada. Taylor Swift dedicating her MTV Video of the Year award to a woman she calls the ultimate showgirl, Dolly Parton. This is ABC News.
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2: ABC News, I'm Wayne Cabot. It was a tip that led to the arrests of five terror suspects in three vans heading toward a U.S.-UK airbase housing U.S. forces.
3: The arrest, just minutes away from the base, is home to several U.S. heavy B-1 and B-52 bombers used during their war with Iran. While it is unclear whether these men arrested have ties to the regime, in July, Iran's Islamic Revolutionary Guard said any U.K. base used to invade Iran is a legitimate target.
2: ABC's Lama Hassan in London. This nor'easter just won't quit, swirling out to Pittsburgh, Virginia, Montreal, the Jersey Shore, getting so much water that a shark was seen swimming up a driveway in Surf City. Dave Muscarella lives in North Wildwood.
4: It came up about 6-8 inches onto the house. We've been here 25 years. It was second to Sandy.
2: In Hawaii, Hurricane Nolo moving away now, but still threatening with rain and floods. This is ABC News.
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0: equipment from the Power Shop and has 1 in 12 odds of winning the grand prize getaway to Disneyland. 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
2: ABC News, I'm Wayne Cabot. President Trump now says oil is again flowing through the Strait of Hormuz even more than before the war, and he promises prices will fall once the war is over, after the election. At the same time, he blames the high prices on Ukraine's attacks on Russian refineries.
3: I spoke to President Zelensky. I said, you got to take it easy on the refineries.
4: What did he say?
3: He said, well, we'll probably do that.
2: Americans in Great Britain are being urged by the U.S. Embassy there to exercise caution after the arrests of five suspects on terror charges. Three suspicious vans were spotted traveling toward a base that the U.S. has used to launch bombing attacks on Iran. Not since Superstorm Sandy have some beaches seen more flooding down the Jersey Shore from a nor'easter, still swirling almost to Ohio and Virginia and way up to Canada. Taylor Swift dedicating her MTV Video of the Year award to a woman she calls the ultimate showgirl, Dolly Parton. This is ABC News.
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some of y'all never been down south too much, I'm gonna tell you a little bit about this so that you understand what I'm talking about. Down there we have a plant that grows out in the woods and the fields. Looks something like a turnip green. Everybody call it poke salad. Poke salad. 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
2: ABC News, I'm Wayne Cabot. It was a tip that led to the arrest of five terror suspects in three vans heading toward a U.S.-UK airbase housing U.S. forces.
3: The arrest, just minutes away from the base, is home to several U.S. heavy B-1 and B-52 bombers used during their war with Iran. While it is unclear whether these men arrested have ties to the regime, in July, Iran's Islamic Revolutionary Guard said any U.K. base used to invade Iran is a legitimate target.
2: ABC's Lama Hassan in London. This nor'easter just won't quit, swirling out to Pittsburgh, Virginia, Montreal, the Jersey Shore, getting so much water that a shark was seen swimming up a driveway in Surf City. Dave Muscarella lives in North Wildwood.
4: It came up about 6-8 inches onto the house. We've been here 25 years. It was second to Sandy.
2: In Hawaii, Hurricane Nolo moving away now, but still threatening with rain and floods. This is ABC News.
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2: ABC News, I'm Wayne Cabot. President Trump now says oil is again flowing through the Strait of Hormuz even more than before the war, and he promises prices will fall once the war is over, after the election. At the same time, he blames the high prices on Ukraine's attacks on Russian refineries.
3: I spoke to President Zelensky. I said, you got to take it easy on the refineries.
4: What
3: as much.
4: He
3: said, well, we'll probably do that.
2: Americans in Great Britain are being urged by the U.S. Embassy there to exercise caution after the arrests of five suspects on terror charges. Three suspicious vans were spotted traveling toward a base that the U.S. has used to launch bombing attacks on Iran. Not since Superstorm Sandy have some beaches seen more flooding down the Jersey Shore from a nor'easter, still swirling almost to Ohio and Virginia and way up to Canada. Taylor Swift dedicating her MTV Video of the Year award to a woman she calls the ultimate showgirl, Dolly Parton. This is ABC News.
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2: ABC News, I'm Wayne Cabot. It was a tip that led to the arrests of five terror suspects in three vans heading toward a U.S.-UK airbase housing U.S. forces.
3: The arrest, just minutes away from the base, is home to several U.S. heavy B-1 and B-52 bombers used during their war with Iran. While it is unclear whether these men arrested have ties to the regime, in July, Iran's Islamic Revolutionary Guard said any U.K. base used to invade Iran is a legitimate target.
2: ABC's Lama Hassan in London. This nor'easter just won't quit, swirling out to Pittsburgh, Virginia, Montreal, the Jersey Shore, getting so much water that a shark was seen swimming up a driveway in Surf City. Dave Muscarello lives in North Wildwood.
4: It came up about 6-8 inches onto the house. We've been here 25 years. It was second to Sandy.
2: In Hawaii, Hurricane Nolo moving away now, but still threatening with rain and floods. This is ABC News.

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2: ABC News, I'm Sherry Preston. Folks in the Northeast spent the weekend with a lot of wind and rain, courtesy of the nor'easter that battered the coast. These folks on Cape Cod.
3: It's exciting.
4: Not as bad as if it was snow.
5: We were kind of expecting it to be a little bit more.
2: It was a little bit more for some. Trees downed in Connecticut, heavy flooding and beach erosion along the Jersey Shore and parts of Long Island. British police announcing arrests close to an airbase outside London that's hosting U.S. forces.
6: Five men are now in custody on suspicion of preparing a terrorist act. Officials swarming the area after the call. Bomb disposal robots seen examining the vans, with officials blocking off the area and evacuating 85 nearby homes. The U.S. Embassy in the U.K. is now urging American citizens to exercise caution throughout the country.
2: ABC's Lana Louise. Two giant pandas are waking up in their new home at the Atlantic Zoo today, Ping Ping and Fushang. Gifts from China following Xi Jinping's state visit to the U.S. This is ABC News.
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2: ABC News, I'm Sherry Preston. Up and down the East Coast, cleanup after rain and at times hurricane-force winds from the nor'easter that hit all weekend. Hawaii is still feeling the effects of Hurricane Nolo. ABC's Jacqueline Lee is there.
3: National Guard troops already rescuing some residents. And while the Big Island avoided a direct hit, Nolo churned off the coast for 36 hours. And the threat from that much rain remains, especially after Hurricane Lala destroyed parts of the island just 6 weeks ago.
2: And parts of the American Southwest could see drenching rain today as Hurricane Polo heads for landfall on Mexico's Pacific coast. Five men are now facing charges, including suspicion of terrorism in the UK after they were arrested near a major Air Force base outside London. That base also a staging area for American strikes against Iran. Prosecutors in upstate New York are now reopening an investigation into allegations of sexual assault 2 years ago at a fraternity at Cornell University. This is ABC News.
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It's ELO on KITI at 4:54, bright and early. I'm Matt Chanton, checking in on a magnificent Monday morning in lovely Lewis County. Here to play the greatest hits of all time. And on the way at 5 o'clock, ABC's hourly update, an expanded 5-minute edition. And then at 5:05, I'll be in KITI's local newsroom for Miles McKnight. He's back tomorrow. And it's Elton John, along with Benny and the Jets, KITI.

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2: ABC News. I'm Sherry Preston. Police in the UK have five men in custody on terror charges after being taken into custody near a base being used by U.S. forces in the war against Iran. ABC Chief Foreign Correspondent Ian Pannell is outside RAF Fairford, southwest of London.
3: British police acting after a late-night tip Saturday from a local farmer about three suspicious vehicles heading towards a base. U.S. forces have been using Fairford to launch operations against Iran. Now, it's not yet clear who's behind the bomb plot, but in July, the Islamic Revolutionary Guard warning any UK base used to attack Iran is a, quote, legitimate target.
2: We've also just learned that the five men arrested are all British nationals, all from London and all in their 20s. President Trump rejecting Iran's ceasefire proposal over the weekend.
4: Trump insists, as he often does, that Iran wants to make a deal, but telling Axios it is not the deal that I want to make, adding they overplayed their hand. Trump says he expects more time.

0: talks with Iran this week, but he's also leaving open the possibility that the U.S. could resume bombing.
1: ABC Chief White House Correspondent Mary Bruce. South Korea saying just now that blasts along its border have injured three officers and that the blasts were likely caused by North Korean mines. Floodwaters are receding and the cleanup is underway after the weekend nor'easter that stretched from Virginia up through Massachusetts. ABC meteorologist Leslie Lopez.
2: Massive waves pummeling beachside communities, decimating shorelines and flooding towns. The storm bringing destructive winds up to 80 miles per hour in some areas, toppling trees onto homes, cars and power lines.
1: 56-year-old man from Brooklyn killed when debris fell from a tree into a parking lot. New York prosecutors reopening the investigation into allegations of rape at a Cornell University frat house 2 years ago. You're listening to ABC News.
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1: Pope Leo wrapping up his trip to France later today. ABC's Tom Sophie Burridge has been following him.
5: This morning, Pope Leo conducting a vast open-air Sunday Mass. We met a group from Miami among the 150,000 pilgrims attending, the Pope meeting survivors of sexual abuse, urging the church to heal the, quote, deep wounds inflicted within its own ranks. Tomorrow, Pope Leo heads to the northern French city of Metz on the final day of this papal trip.
1: American cattle ranchers are asking ICE to cool it. Raids on legally documented ranch hands have caused a worker shortage that's affecting the beef industry. Here's ABC's Stephen Portnoy.
6: Cattlemen's groups in Texas, Oklahoma, and Kansas speaking out about ICE raids, writing in a joint statement that ICE operations are having a massive chilling effect on legal documented workers, warning, quote, these types of disruptions will lead to higher beef prices for consumers.
1: Another problem for Boeing 737 MAX planes, this one affecting the aircraft's ability to land.
7: The FAA is now investigating a Boeing software glitch on flight computers of some 737 MAX aircraft during landing, specifically if a plane has to perform a go-around, meaning the autoflight system could become disengaged and pilots would either have to manually make the directional changes or re-engage that system.
1: ABC's Alex Prochet. Boeing says they have identified the issue and their engineers are working on a fix. I'm Sherry Preston, ABC News.
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8: From the KITI newsroom, I'm Matt Shannon. The rainy season is almost here, which historically means an uptick in weather-related crashes. Miles McKnight has this report.
9: The Pacific Northwest is known for its rain. According to the Federal Highway Administration, more than 77% of weather-related collisions are caused by rain. And every fall and winter in the Lewis County area, the Washington State Department of Transportation reports an increase in the number of collisions on I-5. Between Toledo and Maytown due to motorists not taking necessary precautions on wet roadways. The Washington State Patrol urges motorists to drive with caution in the wetter months, to travel at reasonable speeds to avoid hydroplaning through puddles and losing control. 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Of course, it can be more difficult for your vehicle to brake on wet and slippery surfaces compared to dry roadways. For more information on how you can be better prepared,

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1: 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Sports and weather are on the way next.
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1: Let's check sports. Bobby Jackson has details.
3: Washington suffered its first loss of the season Saturday night, falling to Minnesota 27-24 at Husky Stadium. The Huskies trailed 21-10 at halftime before making a fourth quarter run. Desmond Williams Jr. threw for 239 yards and two touchdowns and added a 13-yard rushing touchdown with just under 2 minutes remaining to pull Washington within three, but Minnesota recovered the ensuing onside kick. The Huskies fall to 3-1 overall and 0-1 in Big Ten play and travel to USC next Saturday. Washington State jumped out to a 14-0 first quarter lead but couldn't hold it as Arizona rallied for a 34-24 win in Pullman. Cougar quarterback Caden Pinnick threw for 241 yards and a touchdown and also ran for a score. JaQuinton Ball returned an interception 25 yards for a touchdown, but Arizona answered with a late field goal, dropping the Cougars to 1-3. Seattle's 12-game winning streak came to an end Sunday in Washington as the Commanders handed the Seahawks a 33-31 loss. Seattle battled back from a 24-10 deficit with Sam Darnold throwing four touchdown passes in his return to the lineup, but three Seahawk turnovers resulted in 21 Washington points. Darnold's late touchdown pass to Cooper Kupp pulled Seattle within two with 2:51 remaining, but the Commanders were able to run out the clock. The Seahawks fall to 2-1 and return home next Sunday to face the Los Angeles Chargers. For sports, I'm Bobby Jackson.
1: Twin Cities area weather, mostly sunny this afternoon, temperature in the upper 60s. Some clouds and a 20% chance of light rain this evening. Tomorrow, gray skies and a 60% chance of scattered showers. Back to mostly sunny for Wednesday and Thursday. I'm Matt Shannon, and you're up to date with KITI News.
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with John Kay, front and center for the band at Steppenwolf on KITI at a quarter after five, Monday morning, September 28th. I'm Matt Channon with the Monkees and Words.

It's Kenny Rogers on KITI at 526. Weather for today, partly sunny skies, not bad. Our temperature mid to upper 60s later on. Slight chance of rain tonight. And here's Gary Lewis and the Playboys on KITI.

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Monday morning, 5:41. My name is Matt Shannon. Still cleaning up my place from the weather on Friday. Destroyed my Halloween stuff. Very upset about it. Gonna put it in the shop and repair it. And I haven't repaired anything in a shop for 20 years, so that's why it's taken a while. It's gonna be okay. And here's Elton John, KITI.

It's The Who and a Pinball Wizard on KITI at 548 Twin Cities area weather. You're looking at partly sunny at least today. Temperature into the upper 60s. Chance of rain in the mix tonight. And here's Blue Zimage. And ride with the captain here, KITI.

It's Paul Revere and his Rockin' Raiders on KITI at 5:54 on the way in just a little bit at 6, ABC's hourly national and international news update. It's an expanded 5-minute edition, so then at 6:05, I'll be in KITI's local newsroom. Miles McKnight does return tomorrow. And here's the Electric Light Orchestra with A Living Thing on KITI.

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2: From ABC News, I'm Sherry Preston. SpaceX has launched its enormous Starship toward orbit for the first time.
3: 4, 3, 2, 1.
2: The company aiming for 6 full laps around Earth to prove its readiness for NASA's Artemis Moon program. Several men are under arrest and in detention in Britain, suspected of plotting a terror attack at a Royal Air Force base near London, from which U.S. strikes against Iran are carried out. ABC's Ian Pannell is outside the base, southwest of London.
4: 5 men arrested under suspicion of preparing acts of terrorism. The bomb squad deploying a robot to search 3 white vans parked nearby. President Trump suggesting this was the result of an ongoing joint operation, saying the men were under surveillance for a long time. But there are clear inconsistencies here between what the police are saying and President Trump. Was this an intelligence-led operation? Or not.
2: All of those under arrest are from London and in their 20s. Despite a court order, the Trump administration once again is banning a member from the press from covering the president. ABC's Mary Bruce.
5: Over the weekend, CNN was again shut out, prevented from traveling with the president on Air Force One and being a part of the pool, that team of networks that cover the president's every move. The president continuing to ramp up his attacks, even floating the possibility of getting rid of the briefing room entirely.
2: New York investigators are reopening an investigation into an alleged frat house rape that took place at Cornell University 2 years ago.
6: Back in 2024, this then 20-year-old student here at Cornell University alleged she was drugged and gang raped at a fraternity house at this Ivy League campus. There were expulsions and suspensions, but now, 2 years later, prosecutors are reopening the case to see if criminal charges are warranted.
2: ABC's Aaron Katursky. Cleanup continuing on the East Coast following that nor'easter that brought strong winds and a lot of rain. You're listening to ABC News.
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5: On the Big Island of Hawaii, they're still dealing with the after effects of Hurricane Nolo.
6: National Guard troops already rescuing some residents. And while the Big Island avoided a direct hit, Nolo churned off the coast for 36 hours. And the threat from that much rain remains, especially after Hurricane Lala destroyed parts of the island just 6 weeks ago.
5: That's ABC's Jacqueline Lee in Hawaii. Another storm, Hurricane Polo, is just off Mexico's Baja Peninsula. Walmart is expanding digital labels on its store shelves, but after a big outcry from shoppers, the company says it will not use personal information to set prices. At least that's what they're saying.
7: Digital price labels let stores change prices instantly from a central computer. Walmart says customers that are browsing that item will not be profiled. CEO John Furner says shoppers' income, purchase history, or willingness to pay won't affect the price. Neither will the time of day they're shopping. Last month, the Federal Trade Commission said that it's putting companies on notice that the practice of personalizing pricing could violate consumer protection laws. Wayne Cabot, ABC News.
5: At least 8,000 Ebola cases in the Congo now, the country running out of health workers to contain the deadly disease. Two new giant pandas have arrived at the zoo in Atlanta days after Chinese President Xi Jinping announced the pair would be coming to the U.S. Ping Ping is the male, Fu Shuang is the female. They arrived at Hartsfield-Jackson Atlanta International Airport Sunday morning. This is ABC News.
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9: From the KITI Newsroom, I'm Matt Shannon. The rainy season is almost here, which historically means an uptick in weather-related crashes. Miles McKnight has this report.
10: The Pacific Northwest is known for its rain. According to the Federal Highway Administration, more than 77% of weather-related collisions are caused by rain. And every fall and winter in the Lewis County area, the Washington State Department of Transportation reports an increase in the number of collisions on I-5 between Toledo and Maytown due to motorists not taking necessary precautions on wet roadways. The Washington State Patrol urges motorists to drive with caution in the wetter months, to travel at reasonable speeds to avoid hydroplaning through puddles and losing control. Troopers also recommend that you give yourself an adequate amount of braking distance between your vehicle and the vehicle in front of you to limit the likelihood of a rear-end collision. 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
9: 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The Lewis County Water Conservancy Board processes water rights applications at the local level. Details on both openings can be found at lewiscountywa.gov. 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

0: 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They understand the unique issues you face every day and will provide cost-effective and customized solutions to meet your needs. When you work with Hub, you're at the center of everything they do. 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
1: Washington suffered its first loss of the season Saturday night, falling to Minnesota 27-24 at Husky Stadium. The Huskies trailed 21-10 at halftime before making a fourth quarter run. Desmond Williams Jr. threw for 239 yards and two touchdowns and added a 13-yard rushing touchdown with just under 2 minutes remaining to pull Washington within three, but Minnesota recovered the ensuing onside kick. The Huskies fall to 3-1 overall and 0-1 in Big Ten play and travel to USC next Saturday. Washington State jumped out to a 14-0 first quarter lead but couldn't hold it as Arizona rallied for a 34-24 win in Pullman. Cougar quarterback Caden Pinnick threw for 241 yards and a touchdown and also ran for a score. JaQuinton Ball returned an interception 25 yards for a touchdown, but Arizona answered with a late field goal, dropping the Cougars to 1-3. Seattle's 12-game winning streak came to an end Sunday in Washington as the Commanders handed the Seahawks a 33-31 loss. Seattle battled back from a 24-10 deficit with Sam Darnold throwing four touchdown passes in his return to the lineup, but three Seahawks turnovers resulted in 21 Washington points. Darnold's late touchdown pass to Cooper Kupp pulled Seattle within two with 2:51 remaining, but the Commanders were able to run out the clock. The Seahawks fall to 2-1 and return home next Sunday to face the Los Angeles Chargers. For sports, I'm Bobby Jackson.
0: Twin Cities area weather, mostly sunny this afternoon, temperature in the upper 60s. Some clouds and a 20% chance of light rain this evening. Tomorrow, gray skies and a 60% chance of scattered showers. Back to mostly sunny for Wednesday and Thursday. I'm Matt Shannon, and you're up to date with KITI News.
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Well, ignorance of the law is no excuse. That is John Lennon, and hey, nobody told me. At FM 92.9, 100.5, and 1420 KITI. It's a magnificent Monday morning. I'm Matt Shannon, and you've tuned in the place to hear the greatest hits of all time. So I got to deliver on that with every track. It's a lot. Rare Earth wants you to get ready here on KITI.

0: Magic music from the Lovin' Spoonful at 6:21. 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
1: It's September 28th, the greatest day ever. 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

0: From the KITI newsroom, I'm Matt Shannon. The rainy season is almost here, which historically means an uptick in weather-related crashes. Miles McKnight has this report.
1: The Pacific Northwest is known for its rain. According to the Federal Highway Administration, more than 77% of weather-related collisions are caused by rain. And every fall and winter in the Lewis County area, the Washington State Department of Transportation reports an increase in the number of collisions on I-5. Between Toledo and Maytown, due to motorists not taking necessary precautions on wet roadways. The Washington State Patrol urges motorists to drive with caution in the wetter months, to travel at reasonable speeds to avoid hydroplaning through puddles and losing control. Troopers also recommend that you give yourself an adequate amount of braking distance between your vehicle and the vehicle in front of you to limit the likelihood of a rear-end collision. Of course, it can be more difficult for your vehicle to brake on wet and slippery surfaces compared to dry roadways. For more information on how you can be better prepared for wet weather driving, visit the Washington State Patrol website at wsp.wa.gov.
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0: 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The Lewis County Board of County Commissioners is looking to fill vacancies on two of its volunteer boards, the Lewis County Board of Equalization and the Lewis County Water Conservancy Board. The BOE is made up of three regular full-time members and three part-time alternates appointed by the Lewis County Board of County Commissioners. It's designed to provide an impartial and economical forum through which taxpayers can appeal determinations of the Lewis County Assessor's Office. The board is separate from and operates independently of the Lewis County Assessor. The Lewis County Water Conservancy Board processes water rights applications at the local level. Details on both openings can be found at lewiscountywa.gov. 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Sports and weather are on the way next.
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0: Let's check sports. Bobby Jackson has details.
2: Washington suffered its first loss of the season Saturday night, falling to Minnesota 27-24 at Husky Stadium. The Huskies trailed 21-10 at halftime before making a fourth quarter run. Desmond Williams Jr. threw for 239 yards and two touchdowns and added a 13-yard rushing touchdown with just under 2 minutes remaining to pull Washington within three, but Minnesota recovered the ensuing onside kick. The Huskies fall to 3-1 overall and 0-1 in Big Ten play and travel to USC next Saturday. Washington State jumped out to a 14-0 first quarter lead but couldn't hold it as Arizona rallied for a 34-24 win in Pullman. Cougar quarterback Caden Pinnick threw for 241 yards and a touchdown and also ran for a score. JaQuinton Ball returned an interception 25 yards for a touchdown, but Arizona answered with a late field goal, dropping the Cougars to 1-3. Seattle's 12-game winning streak came to an end Sunday in Washington as the Commanders handed the Seahawks a 33-31 loss. Seattle battled back from a 24-10 deficit with Sam Darnold throwing four touchdown passes in his return to the lineup, but three Seahawks turnovers resulted in 21 Washington points. Darnold's late touchdown pass to Cooper Kupp pulled Seattle within two with 2:51 remaining, but the Commanders were able to run out the clock. The Seahawks fall to 2-1 and return home next Sunday to face the Los Angeles Chargers. For sports, I'm Bobby Jackson.
0: Twin Cities area weather, mostly sunny this afternoon, temperature in the upper 60s. Some clouds and a 20% chance of light rain this evening. Tomorrow, gray skies and a 60% chance of scattered showers. Back to mostly sunny for Wednesday and Thursday. I'm Matt Shannon, and you're up to date with KITI News. 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

FM 92.9, 100.5, and 1420 KITI. It's a magnificent Monday morning, 6:38. Hope you're doing great. I'm Matt Shannon, and we've got the Steve Miller Band with Jungle Love on KITI.

0: That's the Beach Boys here on KITI at 6:44. Time for some hilarity, I'm sure.
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FM 92.9, 100.5 and 1420 KITI. Was such a nice day yesterday. So nice. We'll do it twice. Today's forecast, more of the same. Sunny skies. Temperature, mid to upper 60s, depending where you're at in lovely Lewis County. And here's Chicago, feeling stronger every day at KITI.

That's a Trogs at KITI. We're on the way in a few minutes at 7 o'clock, ABC's Hourly Update, followed by yours truly in KITI's local newsroom. And here's Steely Dan on KITI.

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2: From ABC News, I'm Sherry Preston. The most powerful rocket ever built has taken a major step forward. SpaceX launching its massive Starship this morning. Here's ABC's Jim Ryan.
3: 3, 2, 1.
4: With that enormous roar, SpaceX Starship is hoisted from the launch pad on 16 million pounds of thrust. The goal is to send Starship into low Earth orbit for the first time, testing the capabilities of the rocket to get to the moon. If everything checks out, NASA plans to use the Starship to carry humans to the lunar surface as early as next year. Jim Ryan, ABC News.
2: The White House saying this morning President Trump will announce this afternoon construction of the largest steel plant in American history. The project to be built by Mesabi Metallics in Iowa and is touted as the first mega steel plant built

0: in the U.S. since the 1960s, with production expected to begin around 2030. President Trump rejecting Iran's ceasefire proposal over the weekend and now contemplating more airstrikes.
1: Asked if he's considering new strikes against Iran, Trump said, "I'm always thinking about it." The Wall Street Journal reporting that Trump has told aides he expects to resume bombing after the midterm elections, privately skeptical Iran will meet his demands. Iran's foreign minister says they're prepared for whatever outcome.
0: ABC's Mary Bruce. A two-year-old rape allegation on the campus of Cornell University is being reopened. The one involved, identifying only as Jane Doe, has filed a lawsuit saying at least seven fraternity brothers took part.
2: Back in 2024, this then 20-year-old student here at Cornell University alleged she was drugged and gang raped at a fraternity house at this Ivy League campus. There were expulsions and suspensions, but now, 2 years later, prosecutors are reopening the case to see if criminal charges are warranted.
0: ABC's Aaron Katursky. Markets have just opened. Dow is down 332 points. 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
5: 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This product is not intended to diagnose, treat, cure, or prevent any disease.
0: Another problem for the Boeing 737 MAX aircraft.
8: This is an issue with a software upgrade on the flight computers of some Boeing 737 MAX aircraft. Boeing says it's informed airlines and the FAA. So here's what can happen. With that glitch, the part of the automated flight system, part of it could become disengaged if the plane has to perform a go-around and make directional changes that weren't pre-programmed by the pilot, so the pilot would have to make those changes manually.
0: ABC's Gio Benitez. Yeah, U.S. airlines say pilots are manually trained to perform those kinds of go-arounds. Floodwaters from the nor'easter are now receding, but along the Jersey Shore, which got pounded over the weekend, cleanup could take a while. ABC meteorologist Leslie Lopez has a rundown.
9: In Surf City, New Jersey,
10: is that a little shark?
9: A dogfish shark spotted in a residence flooded driveway. And in East Rutherford, the strong wind gusts sending portable toilets sliding across the parking lot at MetLife Stadium. Seafoam covering the streets in Scituate, Massachusetts. A storm surge there exposing the foundation of a home, prompting fears it may collapse. The storm even washing up the remains of a shipwreck in Nantucket, believed to be from a schooner that sank in the 1800s.
0: A base jumper has died in Utah over the weekend after attempting a jump from about 700 feet. Apparently, something went wrong during the process of the jump, causing him to not have enough lift with the wingsuit. That, in turn, caused him to crash to the ground. Sherry Preston, ABC News.
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12: From the KITI Newsroom, I'm Matt Shannon. The rainy season is almost here, which historically means an uptick in weather-related crashes. Miles McKnight has this report.
13: The Pacific Northwest is known for its rain. According to the Federal Highway Administration, more than 77% of weather-related collisions are caused by rain. And every fall and winter in the Lewis County area, the Washington State Department of Transportation reports an increase in the number of collisions on I-5 between Toledo and Maytown due to motorists not taking necessary precautions on wet roadways. The Washington State Patrol urges motorists to drive with caution in the wetter months, to travel at reasonable speeds to avoid hydroplaning through puddles and losing control. 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
1: 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Sports and weather are on the way next.
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3: Washington suffered its first loss of the season Saturday night, falling to Minnesota 27-24 at Husky Stadium. The Huskies trailed 21-10 at halftime before making a fourth-quarter run. Desmond Williams Jr. threw for 239 yards and two touchdowns and added a 13-yard rushing touchdown with just under 2 minutes remaining to pull Washington within three, but Minnesota recovered the ensuing onside kick. The Huskies fall to 3-1 overall and 0-1 in Big Ten play and travel to USC next Saturday. Washington State jumped out to a 14-0 first quarter lead but couldn't hold it as Arizona rallied for a 34-24 win in Pullman. Cougar quarterback Caden Pinnick threw for 241 yards and a touchdown and also ran for a score. JaQuinton Ball returned an interception 25 yards for a touchdown, but Arizona answered with a late field goal, dropping the Cougars to 1-3. Seattle's 12-game winning streak came to an end Sunday in Washington as the Commanders handed the Seahawks a 33-31 loss. Seattle battled back from a 24-10 deficit with Sam Darnold throwing four touchdown passes in his return to the lineup, but three Seahawks turnovers resulted in 21 Washington points. Darnold's late touchdown pass to Cooper Kupp pulled Seattle within two with 2:51 remaining, but the Commanders were able to run out the clock. The Seahawks fall to 2-1 and return home next Sunday to face the Los Angeles Chargers. For sports, I'm Bobby Jackson.
1: Twin Cities area weather, mostly sunny this afternoon, temperature in the upper 60s. Some clouds and a 20% chance of light rain this evening. Tomorrow, gray skies and a 60% chance of scattered showers. Back to mostly sunny for Wednesday and Thursday. I'm Matt Shannon, and you're up to date with KITI News.
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1: 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KITI.

I mean, if one of the Beatles couldn't figure it out, who knows what is life? That's George Harrison, and this is KITI. Monday morning, 7:14, another big week has begun. I'm Matt Shannon, here to play Stellar Tracks back-to-back all morning long. Glad to have you around.

It's Harry Wayne KC and his Sunshine Band on KITI. Yeah, it just wouldn't sound as good if it was Harry and the Sunshine Band. That sounds uncomfortable. And it's 7:22. Here's another hit. Stephen Stills, Love the One You're With, KITI.

0: From the KITI Newsroom, I'm Matt Shannon. The rainy season is almost here, which historically means an uptick in weather-related crashes. Miles McKnight has this report.
1: The Pacific Northwest is known for its rain. According to the Federal Highway Administration, more than 77% of weather-related collisions are caused by rain. And every fall and winter in the Lewis County area, the Washington State Department of Transportation reports an increase in the number of collisions on I-5. Between Toledo and Maytown, due to motorists not taking necessary precautions on wet roadways. The Washington State Patrol urges motorists to drive with caution in the wetter months, to travel at reasonable speeds to avoid hydroplaning through puddles and losing control. Troopers also recommend that you give yourself an adequate amount of braking distance between your vehicle and the vehicle in front of you to limit the likelihood of a rear-end collision. Of course, it can be more difficult for your vehicle to brake on wet and slippery surfaces compared to dry roadways. For more information on how you can be better prepared for wet weather driving, visit the Washington State Patrol website at wsp.wa.gov.
0: 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It's designed to provide an impartial and economical forum through which taxpayers can appeal determinations of the Lewis County Assessor's Office. The board is separate from and operates independently of the Lewis County Assessor. The Lewis County Water Conservancy Board processes water rights applications at the local level. Details on both openings can be found at lewiscountywa.gov. 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Sports and weather are on the way next.
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0: Let's check sports. 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
3: Washington suffered its first loss of the season Saturday night, falling to Minnesota 27-24 at Husky Stadium. The Huskies trailed 21-10 at halftime before making a fourth quarter run. Desmond Williams Jr. threw for 239 yards and two touchdowns and added a

0: 13-yard rushing touchdown with just under 2 minutes remaining to pull Washington within three, but Minnesota recovered the ensuing onside kick. The Huskies fall to 3-1 overall and 0-1 in Big Ten play and travel to USC next Saturday. Washington State jumped out to a 14-0 first quarter lead, but couldn't hold it as Arizona rallied for a 34-24 win in Pullman. Cougar quarterback Caden Pinnick threw for 241 yards and a touchdown and also ran for a score. JaQuinton Ball returned an interception 25 yards for a touchdown, but Arizona answered with a late field goal, dropping the Cougars to 1-3. Seattle's 12-game winning streak came to an end Sunday in Washington as the Commanders handed the Seahawks a 33-31 loss. Seattle battled back from a 24-10 deficit with Sam Darnold throwing four touchdown passes in his return to the lineup, but three Seahawk turnovers resulted in 21 Washington points. Darnold's late touchdown pass to Cooper Kupp pulled Seattle within two with 2:51 remaining, but the Commanders were able to run out the clock. The Seahawks fall to 2-1 and return home next Sunday to face the Los Angeles Chargers. For sports, I'm Bobby Jackson.
1: Twin Cities area weather, mostly sunny this afternoon, temperature in the upper 60s. Some clouds and a 20% chance of light rain this evening. Tomorrow, gray skies and a 60% chance of scattered showers. Back to mostly sunny for Wednesday and Thursday. I'm Matt Shannon, and you're up to date with KITI News. Playing the greatest hits of all time, this is FM 100.5 and 1420.

off his Aloha from Hawaii album. That's Elvis. 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KITI 739, here to play the greatest hits of all time. I'm Matt Shannon on this 28th day of September. We got Fleetwood Mac, Dreams.

0: Hooked on the Fun Feeling. You get tuned into the greatest hits of all time here on KITUI. 7:45, and it's that time of year. Somehow it became a tradition for us to give away a 5-day trip or four to Walt Disney's original Magic Kingdom. Is it because I'm the top tier magic key holder? Yeah, that's true. But it wasn't because of me that we started doing this. It was simply, where's a fun place to go, whether you're bringing your kids, neighbors, high school friends, whatever it might be. There's no restrictions. You win, you bring three other people. We don't care who they are. We do care that you have a great time, because it does allow you to leave the real world. If you've never been, I think you'll like it, and I hope you sign up, because our first vacation stop is coming up this week on Thursday, 2 to 4 in the afternoon. We'll be set up at the Power Shop on Harrison Avenue in Centralia during those 2 hours. If you're 18 or older, you just sign up. You want to become the finalist. If you do, you'll have 1 in 12 odds of winning that grand prize in December from KITI.
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Sly and the Family Stone, KITI, Twin Cities area weather, a lot like yesterday. Very nice, sunny. Our temperature in the mid to upper 60s throughout Lewis County this afternoon. And on the way at 8, ABC's hourly update, followed by local news with yours truly. And here's Stevie Wonder, Uptight and Out of Sight on KITI.

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2: From ABC News, I'm Sherry Preston. The most powerful rocket ever built, taking a major step forward, but ending its run early. Here's ABC's Jim Ryan.
3: The main goal of the mission is to prove the rocket's capability in orbit. But SpaceX had a second, more profitable objective in mind. The rocket lifted off with 26 Starlink satellites in its cargo hold. Once Starship was in orbit, the satellites were released one by one from a bay door, very much like candy coming out of a Pez dispenser.
2: The reason the rocket is ending after 3 hours instead of the expected 10 is that they achieved those two primary objectives. The Trump administration has announced new fuel economy standards for automakers. Seems they won't be building cars and trucks that get quite the gas mileage as promised a few years ago. Here's ABC's Mike Dubusky.
4: Back in 2024, the Biden administration put forward a rule that said by model year 2031, car makers' corporate average fuel economy figure had to be just over 50 miles to the gallon. It came alongside numerous incentives designed to get more people into electric vehicles. Now, though, the Trump administration is revising down that standard to 34.5 mpg. The president says the move will lead to lower prices for vehicles, though critics argue Americans will end up spending more at the pump in the long run. Mike Dubusky, ABC News.
2: The White House saying President Trump will announce this afternoon construction of the largest steel plant in American history. The project to be built by Mesabi Metallics in Iowa. It's touted as the first mega steel plant built in the U.S. since the 1960s. Those five men arrested in Britain near an air base where U.S. troops are operating have now been released on bail. ABC's Ian Pannell.
5: British police acting after a late-night tip Saturday from a local farmer about three suspicious vehicles heading towards a base. U.S. forces have been using Fairford to launch operations against Iran.
2: The head of the U.K.'s counterterrorism policing says the men are still under investigation. You're listening to ABC News.
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1: 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This product is not intended to diagnose, treat, cure, or prevent any disease.
2: Ping Ping and Fu Shuang, the new pandas that have just arrived from China, now getting acclimated to the zoo in Atlanta.
3: Before the pandas could be moved in those special crates they were shipped in, and before they could make their way to their new home at Zoo Atlanta, agents from the U.S. Fish and Wildlife hopped on board the FedEx Panda Express to check on the pandas. Their mission there was to make sure the pandas, Ping Ping and Fu Shuang, were healthy, happy, and doing okay after that long journey.
2: ABC's Rhiannon Alley, and if anybody asks, Ping Ping is the boy, Fu Shuang is the girl. A Tennessee woman convicted of torturing and killing another woman when she was 18 years old is asking for a stay of execution. Her attorneys are requesting that the governor mollify her sentence to life in prison without parole. Here's ABC's Hannah Patah.
4: Days before she's set to be executed, convicted killer Krista Pike is speaking out, asking Tennessee's governor to spare her life. In a documentary called Dead Woman Walking, Pike details what she says led to the killing.
5: If anyone would have done anything to help me, to get me psychological help or anything, maybe something would have been different.
4: And claims her traumatic childhood and years of sexual abuse were a factor.
2: People who live on Mexico's Baja Peninsula are boarding up homes and hauling dirt to shore up embankments. Hurricane Polo threatening to send high winds, flooding, and mudslides. Hurricane Nolo, meantime, still could bring torrential rain to parts of Hawaii. Sherry Preston, ABC News.
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8: From the KITI Newsroom, I'm Matt Shannon. The rainy season is almost here, which historically means an uptick in weather-related crashes. Miles McKnight has this report.
9: The Pacific Northwest is known for its rain. According to the Federal Highway Administration, more than 77% of weather-related collisions are caused by rain. And every fall and winter in the Lewis County area, the Washington State Department of Transportation reports an increase in the number of collisions on I-5. Between Toledo and Maytown due to motorists not taking necessary precautions on wet roadways. The Washington State Patrol urges motorists to drive with caution in the wetter months, to travel at reasonable speeds to avoid hydroplaning through puddles and losing control. Troopers also recommend that you give yourself an adequate amount of braking distance between your vehicle and the vehicle in front of you to limit the likelihood of a rear-end collision. Of course, it can be more difficult for your vehicle to brake on wet and slippery surfaces compared to dry roadways. For more information on how you can be better prepared for wet weather driving, visit the Washington State Patrol website at wsp.wa.gov.
8: 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The BOE is made up of three regular full-time members and three part-time alternates appointed by the Lewis County Board of County Commissioners. 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The board is separate from and operates independently of the Lewis County Assessor. The Lewis County Water Conservancy Board processes water rights applications at the local level. Details on both openings can be found at lewiscountywa.gov. 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Sports and weather are on the way next.
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0: Let's check sports. Bobby Jackson has details.
1: Washington suffered its first loss of the season Saturday night, falling to Minnesota 27-24 at Husky Stadium. The Huskies trailed 21-10 at halftime before making a fourth-quarter run. Desmond Williams Jr. threw for 239 yards and two touchdowns and added a 13-yard rushing touchdown with just under 2 minutes remaining to pull Washington within three, but Minnesota recovered the ensuing onside kick. The Huskies fall to 3-1 overall and 0-1 in Big Ten play and travel to USC next Saturday. Washington State jumped out to a 14-0 first quarter lead but couldn't hold it as Arizona rallied for a 34-24 win in Pullman. Cougar quarterback Caden Pinnick threw for 241 yards and a touchdown and also ran for a score. JaQuinton Ball returned an interception 25 yards for a touchdown, but Arizona answered with a late field goal, dropping the Cougars to 1-3. Seattle's 12-game winning streak came to an end Sunday in Washington as the Commanders handed the Seahawks a 33-31 loss. Seattle battled back from a 24-10 deficit with Sam Darnold throwing four touchdown passes in his return to the lineup, but three Seahawk turnovers resulted in 21 Washington points. Darnold's late touchdown pass to Cooper Kupp pulled Seattle within two with 2:51 remaining, but the Commanders were able to run out the clock. The Seahawks fall to 2-1 and return home next Sunday to face the Los Angeles Chargers. For sports, I'm Bobby Jackson.
0: Twin Cities area weather, mostly sunny this afternoon, temperature in the upper 60s. Some clouds and a 20% chance of light rain this evening. Tomorrow, gray skies and a 60% chance of scattered showers. Back to mostly sunny for Wednesday and Thursday. I'm Matt Shannon, and you're up to date with KITI News.
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Jefferson Airplane on KITI at 8:25. Weather today, looking good. Sunny, upper 60s. Tonight, 20% chance of a little rain, gray, and a 60% chance of showers for tomorrow. Coming up in a couple of minutes, really, at 8:30, I'll be back in our local newsroom. And here's Tommy James and the Shondells with a crystal blue persuasion, KITI.

0: From the KITI Newsroom, I'm Matt Shannon. The rainy season is almost here, which historically means an uptick in weather-related crashes. Miles McKnight has this report.
1: The Pacific Northwest is known for its rain. According to the Federal Highway Administration, more than 77% of weather-related collisions are caused by rain. And every fall and winter in the Lewis County area, the Washington State Department of Transportation reports an increase in the number of collisions on I-5. Between Toledo and Maytown, due to motorists not taking necessary precautions on wet roadways. The Washington State Patrol urges motorists to drive with caution in the wetter months, to travel at reasonable speeds to avoid hydroplaning through puddles and losing control. Troopers also recommend that you give yourself an adequate amount of braking distance between your vehicle and the vehicle in front of you to limit the likelihood of a rear-end collision. Of course, it can be more difficult for your vehicle to brake on wet and slippery surfaces compared to dry roadways. For more information on how you can be better prepared for wet weather driving, visit the Washington State Patrol website at wsp.wa.gov.
0: 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The board is separate from and operates independently of the Lewis County Assessor. The Lewis County Water Conservancy Board processes water rights applications at the local level. Details on both openings can be found at lewiscountywa.gov. 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
0: Let's check sports. Bobby Jackson has details.
3: Washington suffered its first loss of the season Saturday night, falling to Minnesota 27-24 at Husky Stadium. The Huskies trailed 21-10 at halftime before making a fourth-quarter run. Desmond Williams Jr. threw for 239 yards and two touchdowns and added a 13-yard rushing touchdown with just under 2 minutes remaining to pull Washington within three, but Minnesota recovered the ensuing onside kick. The Huskies fall to 3-1 overall and 0-1.

0: in Big Ten play and travel to USC next Saturday. Washington State jumped out to a 14-0 first quarter lead but couldn't hold it as Arizona rallied for a 34-24 win in Pullman. Cougar quarterback Caden Pinnick threw for 241 yards and a touchdown and also ran for a score. JaQuinton Ball returned an interception 25 yards for a touchdown, but Arizona answered with a late field goal, dropping the Cougars to 1-3. Seattle's 12-game winning streak came to an end Sunday in Washington as the Commanders handed the Seahawks a 33-31 loss. Seattle battled back from a 24-10 deficit with Sam Darnold throwing four touchdown passes in his return to the lineup, but three Seahawk turnovers resulted in 21 Washington points. Darnold's late touchdown pass to Cooper Kupp pulled Seattle within two with 2:51 remaining, but the Commanders were able to run out the clock. The Seahawks fall to 2-1 and return home next Sunday to face the Los Angeles Chargers. For sports, I'm Bobby Jackson.
1: Twin Cities area weather, mostly sunny this afternoon, temperature in the upper 60s. Some clouds and a 20% chance of light rain this evening. Tomorrow, gray skies and a 60% chance of scattered showers. Back to mostly sunny for Wednesday and Thursday. I'm Matt Shannon, and you're up to date with KITI News.
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That's Paul Davis on FM 92.9, 100.5, and 1420 KITI. Monday morning, September 28th. It's 8:38. I certainly hope you're doing great. My name is Matt Shannon, and here's America with Sister Golden Hair on KITI.

I mean, he's right. You never can tell. I mean, I got it wrong repeatedly. That is Chuck Berry, and this is KITI at 844. Now, we are going to give away a five-day trip before to the happiest place on Earth. If you've been there before, you know what to expect. If not, here's your opportunity to see if you like Disneyland. Yes. I'm sure you have to make a choice, like, I don't know if it's for me or not. You'll like it. It's designed for you to like it. Even if you don't want to, you will. I swear. And if you want to get signed up, once a week we do that. Our very first vacation stop

0: 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I'm working to ensure that elected officials are mentally capable of fulfilling their oath of office. I'm banning members of Congress from trading stocks. And I support term limits because being in office was never meant to be a permanent career.
1: This is Marie Perez, candidate for Congress, and I approve this message. 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

light rain. Tomorrow, gray skies, 60% chance of rain throughout the day. Back to mostly sunny, mid-60s Wednesday. Sunny, upper 60s on Thursday. And here's Orleans. Love Takes Time, KITI.

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2: ABC News, I'm Sherry Preston. The five people detained over the weekend on counterterrorism laws in the UK are now out on bail. They were released this morning but remain under investigation. The men were spotted near an airbase that has been used by American bombers in the Middle East. The president rejecting a plan, meantime, to end the Iran war. ABC's Karen Travers is at the White House.
3: The president says that there could be talks this week. He did not specify what that could look like. Last week, on the sidelines of the UN General Assembly, his special envoy for the Middle East, Steve Witkoff, and his son-in-law, Jared Kushner, had indirect talks with the Iranians who were in town in New York City for the UN General Assembly. So where this goes from here, again, not clear.
2: SpaceX has decided to end its Starship mission early after getting its massive rocket into orbit and releasing 26 Starlink satellites. New fuel economy standards announced. Cars and trucks only have to get 34.5 miles per gallon by 2030, not 50 miles. This is ABC News.
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Rocky Burnett on KITI. Starting to get late on a Monday morning, 9:08. My name's Matt Shannon. It's September 28th, and you have tuned in the place to hear classic tracks back-to-back. And, my best friend and mine, here's Queen at KITI.

That's the Supremes. This is KITI at 922, Twin Cities area weather. Nice days, sunny skies, temperature upper 60s. It will be different tomorrow. Looking at gray and about a 60% chance of rain. And here's Creedence Clearwater Revival and Fortunate Son on KITI.

0: It's Bob Seger and the Silver Bullet Band on KITI. 9:35, and on the way Friday, more hometown high school football will be on the air. Bobby Jackson traveling again to Tenino, this time to cover the Centralia Tigers away game. 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

That's the reunion here on KITI at 9:45. Weather today, sunny. Temperature upper 60s throughout lovely Lewis County. Different tomorrow, gray and a 60% chance of rain. Back to the sun and 60s for Wednesday and Thursday. And here's Fleetwood Mac at KITI.

We're burning love with Elvis on KITI. 9:51. I'm Matt Channon, getting ready to go. DJ Kelsey handles midday duties, so she'll take over in just a bit at 10. I'll be back again tomorrow morning, just before 5. Now, that is early. I deserve an award. I'll give myself an award, and it would be now an award-winning morning show with Matt Channon here on KITI. So I'll be back then. Leave you now with Eric Burden and War, KITI.

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2: ABC News, I'm Brian Clark. Jubilation at SpaceX. Cheering upon splashdown of the Starship capsule after a mission that, despite being cut short, achieved the goals of reaching orbit and launching Starlink satellites for the first time. Splashdown came just off Hawaii. British authorities say five men who were arrested on suspicion of terrorism and explosive offenses near a U.S.-operated airbase have been released on bail. The head of the U.K.'s counterterrorism policing says all five face stringent bail conditions and that they're still investigating whether they had links to other groups. The Trump administration rolled back Biden-era fuel economy rules for automakers, so new cars will no longer be required to average 50 miles per gallon. President says it will reduce the price of cars. Critics say it could lead to higher prices at the pump. And a U.S. official confirms to ABC that eight Marines were recently hurt in an Iranian attack on the Strait of Hormuz, but the injuries were not significant. This is ABC News.
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the Nitty Gritty Dirt Band on KITI, and I'm DJ Kelsey. Well, if you missed it yesterday in the MLB, well, that about did it for the Mariners. They did defeat the Angels 7-3. Go M's. It's Paul Simon on KITI.

the Rolling Stones on KITI. Well, if you can stay up later than I do, late enough for those late night shows, you got Florence Pugh, Gracie Abrams, and Josh Hartnett on with Jimmy Fallon tonight. Funny gal Kate McKinnon on Seth Meyers, and then Pete Davidson, TV on the radio, and more. Jim Kimmel, your late night guest tonight. It's the Little River Band on KITI.

0: Billy Joel on KITI. Well, those pumpkin train rides departing on Saturday, Sunday, October 10th and 11th from the Chehalis Centralia Railroad Depot. 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
5: 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May I have another?
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Herman's Hermits on KITI. Well, we're hitting around 68, 69 degrees today, mostly sunny in the Twin Cities. Sprinkles likely tonight and rain likely tomorrow, but more sun back in the mix Wednesday, Thursday. It's Jay Giles Band on KITI.

closet. Could you relate to our quarter track tape? You know the band.

That's Sugarloaf on KITI. Well, if you haven't heard, KITI giving away a 5-day trip for 4 to the happiest place on earth. I'm talking Disneyland. Airfare, hotel stay, park passes, all included. You got to stop by our Disney Vacation Stops. For 2 hours at a time, you can enter to win. Afterwards, we'll draw one finalist. You win a prize of the week and have 1 in 12 odds of winning the grand prize getaway to Disneyland. This Thursday, October 1st, our first Disney stop at the Power Shop from 2 to 4. We'll see you there. It's Tommy James and the Shondells.

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2: ABC News, I'm Brian Clark. The five men arrested by UK authorities near a U.S.-controlled airbase in southwest England on terrorism and explosive charges have been released on bail. British counterterrorism chief says they're under stringent monitoring as the investigation continues, but ABC's Ian Pannell, who's near the scene, says it raises questions about those men who were first reported by a farmer.
3: The fact that they've been released on bail, I think, will raise serious questions about what it is that the farmer actually saw and what indeed was being planned and whether or not it was a terrorism act at all.
2: An unusual midterm pitch from the longest tenured member of the Senate. Iowa's Chuck Grassley told a weekend dinner that voters in Iowa should elect a Republican governor because he does not want a Democrat to choose his successor. Grassley is 93. The Trump administration rolled back Biden-era fuel economy guidelines in new cars, saying it'll make them cheaper. Critics say it'll hurt the environment. This is ABC News.
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the Oak Ridge Boys on KITI, and I'm DJ Kelsey. Well, in the NFL, boy, what a game yesterday. The Hawks did fall to the Commanders, 33-31. We're back in at it Sunday. It's Glenn Campbell.

It's Wilson Pickett on KITI. Well, if you have a birthday today, you share it with quite the daredevil, Bam Margera. Also, actor-singer Hilary Duff has a birthday today. It's Dave Edmonds on KITI.

0: Tina Easton on KITI. Well, we are headed back to Tenino this Friday night for another round of high school football on KITI. This week, the Tenino Beavers welcome the Centralia Tigers for a Friday night matchup under the lights. 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

It's Van Morrison on KITR. Well, today we have sunshine hanging around the Twin Cities, a high in the upper 60s, down to 48 overnight. Tonight we do have a slight chance of sprinkles. Tomorrow rain likely, and then sunshine back in the mix Wednesday and Thursday. It's Dr. Hook on KITR.

Al Stewart on KITI. Well, if you maybe have a costume you don't need laying around, South Creek Post acute in Centralia collecting donations for Halloween costumes. There's a spirit contest that's on the way. It's Neil Diamond on KITI.

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2: ABC News, I'm Brian Clark. The Iran war and its impact on prices have become the key issue in the midterm elections. In 6 weeks from Election Day, analysts are wondering if President Trump could escalate the fighting or seek a return to negotiations. ABC National Security and Defense Analyst Mick Mulroy says,
3: it's either or. It could be both. He could be looking at potentially a major military escalation to bring this war to an end. We'll have to see, of course. But right now, Iran thinks it has leverage because of the midterm elections. The day after the midterm elections, that leverage goes away.
2: Five people who are arrested on terror charges in the UK near a US-controlled airbase have been released on bail, as authorities say they're still investigating. The new Supreme Court term opens next week with arguments in a major case involving two American energy companies and claims for damages over the impacts of climate change. Today, the court said Justice Samuel Alito's recused himself from the case, but did not say why. This is ABC News.
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1: From the KITI Newsroom, I'm Matt Shannon. The rainy season is almost here, which historically means an uptick in weather-related crashes. Miles McKnight has this report.
7: The Pacific Northwest is known for its rain. According to the Federal Highway Administration, more than 77% of weather-related collisions are caused by rain. And every fall and winter in the Lewis County area, the Washington State Department of Transportation reports an increase in the number of collisions on I-5 between Toledo and Maytown due to motorists not taking necessary precautions on wet roadways. The Washington State Patrol urges motorists to drive with caution in the wetter months, to travel at reasonable speeds to avoid hydroplaning through puddles and losing control. 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Of course, it can be more difficult for your vehicle to brake on wet and slippery surfaces compared to dry roadways. For more information on how you can be better prepared for wet weather driving, visit the Washington State Patrol website at wsp.wa.gov.
1: 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The Lewis County Water Conservancy Board processes water rights applications at the local level. 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Sports and weather are on the way next.
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1: Let's check sports. Bobby Jackson has details.
10: Washington suffered its first loss of the season Saturday night, falling to Minnesota 27-24 at Husky Stadium. The Huskies trailed 21-10 at halftime before making a fourth-quarter run. Desmond Williams Jr. threw for 239 yards and two touchdowns and added a 13-yard rushing touchdown with just under 2 minutes remaining to pull Washington within three, but Minnesota recovered the ensuing onside kick. The Huskies fall to 3-1 overall and 0-1 in Big Ten play and travel to USC next Saturday. Washington State jumped out to a 14-0 first quarter lead, but couldn't hold it as Arizona rallied for a 34-24 win in Pullman. Cougar quarterback Caden Pinnick threw for 241 yards and a touchdown and also ran for a score. JaQuinton Ball returned an interception 25 yards for a touchdown, but Arizona answered with a late field goal, dropping the Cougars to 1-3. Seattle's 12-game winning streak came to an end Sunday in Washington as the Commanders handed the Seahawks a 33-31 loss. Seattle battled back from a 24-10 deficit with Sam Darnold throwing four touchdown passes in his return to the lineup, but three Seahawk turnovers resulted in 21 Washington points. Darnold's late touchdown pass to Cooper Kupp pulled Seattle within two with 2:51 remaining, but the Commanders were able to run out the clock. The Seahawks fall to 2-1 and return home next Sunday to face the Los Angeles Chargers. For sports, I'm Bobby Jackson.
1: Twin Cities area weather, mostly sunny this afternoon, temperature in the upper 60s. Some clouds and a 20% chance of light rain this evening. Tomorrow, gray skies and a 60% chance of scattered showers. Back to mostly sunny for Wednesday and Thursday. I'm Matt Shannon, and you're up to date with KITI News.
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It's Romeo's Tune on KITI, and I'm DJ Kelsey. Well, if you haven't heard, KITI giving away a 5-day trip for four to Disneyland, happiest place on earth. Airfare, hotel stay, park passes all included. We got a Disney stop on the way this Thursday, October 1st. That'll be from 2 to 4 at the Power Shop on Harrison and Centralia. Stop by. Sign up and good luck from KITI. It's the Cornelius Brothers and Sister Rose.

Linda Ronstadt on KITI. 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

0: to me.
1: It's Billy Joel on KITI, and I'm DJ Kelsey. Well, the final Fright Fest kicks off this Friday at Wild Waves Theme and Water Park. 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And before Wild Waves preparing to permanently close at the end of the 2026 season, Fright Fest, your final chance to kind of check the park out.
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Jackson 5 on KITI. Well, if you like birding, maybe you just want to start looking at birds. Birding After Work returns this Thursday, October 1st. Meet at 5:30 at the Billy Frank Jr. Nisqually National Wildlife Refuge. Bring binoculars, get a camera, check out some birds out there. It's Stevie Wonder.

Three Dog Night on KITI. Well, a big congratulations to a Florida firefighter. Kelso, at 4 feet, 10 inches tall, got a Guinness World Record. The shortest woman in the firefighting profession. Go, girl. It's the Monkees on KITI.

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3: ABC News, I'm Brian Clark. At midnight, bans on certain Canadian alcohol, dairy products, and motorcycles go into effect in the U.S. as the trade war continues. President Trump told reporters in the Oval Office,
4: "Well, they want to have a deal with us. They call us all the time. The problem is that they've treated the United States very unfairly. They have been one of the worst countries in the entire world. You know, we get along with China, we get along with the people, and we make good deals, but Canada's been really very difficult to deal with, actually."
3: Tomorrow, the president will host a meeting of tech leaders at the White House to discuss artificial intelligence. He's criticized calls to slow the pace of the technology. Anthropic CEO Dario Amodei has been vocal about the need for regulation. A source familiar with his plans tells ABC Amodei will attend. The president said the arrests of five British men near an American-controlled airbase in England might be linked to Iran. British authorities have not said that. The five men have been released on bail. This is ABC News.
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After the passing of Dolly Parton, Walt Disney bringing the beloved 1980 workplace comedy 95 back to theaters October 9th through the 15th. Newly restored. You want to go check it out? It'll be in theaters starting October 9th. It's Neil Diamond.

the Beatles, the Fab Four on KITI. Well, we're hitting the upper 60s today, mostly sunny. Cloudage coming in overnight, rain likely tomorrow, but more sun back in the mix Wednesday, Thursday. It's Climax on KITI.

0: Kinks on KITI. Well, if you missed it last night, Madonna took home 7 trophies at the 2026 MTV Video Music Awards. She and new gal Sabrina Carpenter claimed Best Collaboration. Madonna also earned Artist of the Year. There was an honoring of Nirvana with Video Vanguard Award. I'm sure you can find a lot of videos online now of all that took place last night at the MTV VMAs.
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2: ABC News, I'm Brian Clark. Five British men arrested on terrorism and explosive charges near a U.S.-controlled airbase in southwest England have been released on bail, and President Trump said in the Oval Office,
3: I will tell you, I would have said, don't let them have bail.
2: British counterterror police say the investigation continues and that the five men are still under stringent bail conditions. The president also promised that gas prices would soon fall, even as higher prices threaten Republican chances in the midterm elections. Prosecutors in New York State are reopening a criminal investigation after a woman sued Cornell University, alleging she was drugged and raped by a group of men at a Cornell fraternity and that no criminal charges were filed. The district attorney says the woman did not allege she was drugged against her will when she first reported the incident in 2024. SpaceX successfully tested its Starship rocket and launched Starlink capsules while in orbit. This is ABC News.
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It's Aretha Franklin on KITI, and I'm DJ Kelsey. Well, we are headed back to Tenino this Friday night for another round of high school football on KITI. The Tenino Beavers welcome the Centralia Tigers this week. 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It's a Steve Miller Band on KITI.

National Park, the annual Fat Bear Week. Gonna be wrapping up. Tomorrow is when they'll announce the winner. You can watch the live stream. 16 massive brown bears competing for the title of heaviest champion. Extra bulk, critical for surviving hibernation. Defending champ Chunk, looking nice and chunky. Once again, we'll find out who wins Fat Bear Week tomorrow. It's Spencer Davis Group on KITI.

0: John Lennon on KITI, and I'm DJ Kelsey. Well, KITI has given away a trip to Disneyland. It's a 5-day trip for four to the happiest place on Earth. Your hotel stay, park passes, your airfare is all included. To win, you got to stop by our vacation stops for 2 hours at a time. You can enter to win. Afterwards, we'll draw one finalist. You win a prize of the week this week. You win a piece of equipment from the power shop, and you have 1 in 12 odds of winning the grand prize getaway to Disneyland. Our first stop this Thursday, October 1st, at the power shop from 2 to 4. 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
3: 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I'm banning members of Congress from trading stocks. And I support term limits because being in office was never meant to be a permanent career.
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the Moody Blues on KITI. Well, we've got some cloudage creeping in tonight. A slight chance of showers. Rain likely tomorrow, and then back into some sunshine Wednesday, Thursday. It's blood, sweat, and tears on KITI.

Love's Unlimited Orchestra on KITI, and this DJ is about ready to head on out the door. Enjoy the rest of your Monday, this final Monday of September. About to welcome October. I'll be back in at it tomorrow morning, same time, same place. Hang out with YOU. I leave you with Steely Dan on KITI.

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2: ABC News, I'm Brian Clark. Pope Leo told reporters that worries about artificial intelligence should be taken seriously.
3: I do think that the concerns raised by many of the experts, specialists in AI, should be taken seriously. I don't think that that is a fake news, as some have said, to try and cause, whether financial or some other kind of benefit.
2: That view puts him at odds with President Trump, who said there's no need to slow the pace of AI development. The president will host tech leaders at the White House tomorrow, along with House Speaker Mike Johnson. Today, the president repeated his pledge that the Iran war will be over soon and the gas prices will tumble. Right now, the national average for a gallon of gas, $1.34 more than where it was a year ago. Today, Georgia's governor suspended the gas tax, declaring a state of emergency. And the five British men arrested on terror and explosive charges near a U.S.-controlled airfield in London were released on bail as the investigation continues. This is ABC News.
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100.5 FM, 1420 KITI, Genesis and Misunderstanding with Bobby Hart. Rolling in here this afternoon as the weekend comes to a crashing stop.

0: 100.5 at Film 1420 KITI. It's Jay and the Americans. I'm Bobby Hart this afternoon. Seattle Mariners ended the year on an up note. They knocked off the Los Angeles Angels 7-3. And that win for the Mariners, the loss for the Angels, for the first time, the Angels lost 100 games this past season. Mariners wrap up their year at 76-86. It was a day of goodbyes yesterday. Some faces will be back. Others may not, including, well, Dan Wilson, J.P. Crawford, Randy Arozarena, and others. Spring training is now set to start on Thursday, February 18th.
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2: ABC News, I'm Brian Clark. Today marks 7 months since the U.S. attacked Iran, and President Trump still says the war will end soon, even though he rejected a proposal over the weekend to reopen the Strait of Hormuz. ABC's Andrew Dimbert has more.
3: President Trump says he expects more talks with Iran this week, but he's also leaving open the possibility that the U.S. could resume bombing. Iran's foreign minister says they are prepared for whatever outcome. Today, a U.S. official confirming eight Marines were

0: recently injured in an Iranian attack on a ship in the Strait of Hormuz. The officials saying the injuries were not significant.
1: The president will host tech leaders at the White House tomorrow, and today Pope Leo said concerns about artificial intelligence should be taken seriously. Sources tell ABC News the FBI is operating as if every employee's personal information was compromised in a recent hack. And five men arrested on terror and explosive charges in England near a U.S.-controlled airbase have been released on bail. Authorities there say they're still investigating. This is ABC News.
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Hi, it's Bobby Hart. Well, her name was Dee Brock. She was a high school teacher and a model. She was the founder and the first director of the Dallas Cowboys cheerleaders. That was back in 1970. Well, Dee Brock died last week at the age of 96.

0: Darnold was back in action with the Seahawks, but the Hawks came up short against the Washington Commanders, 33-31. Have had their win streak snap now at 12 games. They'll try to start a new one coming up Sunday as they host the San Diego Chargers. Meanwhile, prime time tonight for the Eagles and Bears. Monday Night Football tonight at 5:15.
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Well, 5 weeks now until Election Day. Have until October 26th to update your voter registration online for the upcoming general election in November. Ballots, by the way, are being sent out coming up on October 8th.

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2: Stephanie Officer. Over the weekend, President Trump rejected a proposal from Iran that would reopen the Strait of Hormuz. Oil is still high today and the markets are in the red. There are also no plans for Iran and the U.S. to negotiate, although Trump keeps claiming the Iranians want to strike a deal. ABC News contributor Mick Mulroy weighs in on whether the president is contemplating more escalation or a renewed negotiation.
3: It's either or. It could be both. He could be looking at potentially a major military escalation to bring this war to an end. We'll have to see, of course, but right now, Iran thinks it has leverage because of the midterm elections. The day after the midterm elections, that leverage goes away.
2: Kentucky State Police say 39-year-old trooper Hayden Phillips was killed patrolling I-65 following a trooper-involved shooting this afternoon. Authorities have not yet released the exact details of what occurred, but did say they now have a suspect in custody, and they've canceled the earlier blue alert. This is ABC News.
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1: From the KITI Newsroom, I'm Matt Shannon. The rainy season is almost here, which historically means an uptick in weather-related crashes. Miles McKnight has this report.
10: The Pacific Northwest is known for its rain, according to the